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We go drink drinks and take shots until we fall out like the roof on fire. 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

0: I remember you was conflicted, misusing your influence. 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
1: Clap your hands, everybody, if you got what it takes. 'Cause I'm Curtis Blow and I want you to know that these are the breaks.

0: 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Ara, de dilluns a dijous, al mateix Batcanal de sempre.
1: Hi, George. Morning, Terry.
2: Once upon a time, there was a very shy young lady. She wouldn't even look into your eyes. But now there's no more fear deep down inside. She's debonair, and all of her potential she utilizes.

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0: 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I think I might.